Today is just another day. Tomorrow is a guess. 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
1: Boy's on the way home from the job from where I gotta hurry up to get to the wife. Yeah. 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
1: Every time.
0: You keep doing it? 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
1: Definitely.
0: Talking to the old lady while somehow's blowing him.
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prodigal return. This is what you've been running away from your whole life, buddy boy. Scared the crap out of you when you were growing up, didn't it? And you thought you'd escape. Well, guess what?

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1: Yes on, yes on, yes on, yes.
0: Say less. Olive.
2: With my niggas in my red Mercedes. Attitude like fuck you pay me.
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like to spend my time alone. 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
0: Olive.
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0: Prince talk of the waters of March. It's the end of all strain. It's the joy in your heart.
1: Westküste FM in St. Peter-Ording auf 97,6.